0: Take it to the max. 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Please just rewind. 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

0: Yes, I am. They say you a superstar now, damn, I guess I am. You might be the man, well, that's unless I am. Okay, I'll confess I am. Go ahead and get undressed, I am. Okay, cool, you on Sunset?
1: I am.

0: When Did You Get Hot? Sabrina Carpenter there and Miley Cyrus and Used to Be Young. I'm Todd, getting on little Olivia Rodrigo in just a bit. By the way, 26-year-old man arrested in Wales climbing onto the roof of a hospital dressed as the Grim Reaper to stare at staff and visitors through the window. What a horrible idea. Glad that person is not there anymore. What were they thinking? Olivia Rodrigo coming up.
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0: Ella Langley, as she's in Texas. It's Todd here, wacky but true story. Swedish authorities said a theft suspect pulled stolen medicines from his underwear in the middle of his hearing. The man initially denied the charges against him, but changed his mind, pled guilty to aggravated theft, reached to his underwear during the hearing, pulled out the medicines he was accused of stealing from a residence. Yeah, he just couldn't stand it anymore. And does anybody want to have to handle any medicines pulled from a fella's underwear? I'd say, nope, leave me out of that one. Sabrina Carpenter, house tour next.
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1: Good morning. I'm David Miller with your news for August 12, 2026. A 20-year-old Kentucky man died Monday evening after falling approximately 177 feet from South Falls at Silver Falls State Park in Marion County. Authorities identified the victim as Zachary Nicholas Mertens of Burlington, Kentucky. According to state police, Mertens entered a closed area of the top of the waterfall to pose for photographs before he slipped and fell into the water below. With temperatures soaring, the Bend Police Department is reminding pet owners to leave their dogs at home when running errands. Police say they've responded to 20 calls about dogs left inside vehicles since the beginning of August, including one case in which the officers discovered a dog that had died from the heat. Even on a mild day, the inside of a vehicle can heat up dangerously fast, including when windows are cracked.

0: Maybe we put a Tiesto beat behind that.
1: You do hear a little Moana sound, and that's because it is for a Moana companion album called Moana Voices Across the Ocean, and, you know, it's the rock.
2: No one's going to tell him to his face not to do
1: that. Exactly. You're never going to tell. Cristiano Ronaldo and Georgina Rodriguez are finally married. They marked the occasion by sharing a photo of their wedding rings on social media. You know they have 5 children together, and they've been together since 2016, and they announced their engagement last August, so they are officially married. Congratulations. Rod Stewart recently canceled a few shows, and now he has canceled the remainder of his tour, including his residency in Las Vegas. He has a valid reason. He is recovering from a routine coronary stent procedure. He says he's already feeling better and looking ahead, but obviously he has to make sure he is 100%. So what are we watching? Who Wants to Be a Millionaire is on. Nation's Dumbest, episode 2 of Ted Lasso dropped late last night. The 4th season premiere of Reacher on Amazon, and I know Elvis is liking Sterling Point, and a brand new The Shards, and that's my Danielle report.
0: Yes, The Shards, brand new tonight. Don't even try to interrupt my night. I'm watching The Shards.
1: All right.
0: Am I the only one watching The Shards?
1: No,
0: really?
1: I told you I'm watching The Shards.
0: Okay, just making sure.
3: I love the show because of all you guys.
4: Whoa. Oh my God. Who else has hard nipples right now?
3: The topics, the characters.
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3: Mrs. Boskalopsis.
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0: you go. Now, don't you guys feel relaxed? Like, kiss me.
1: Yeah. I guess.
0: I like that. All right. Okay. She did okay. some would say. How many did she get right?
2: Well, according to her, two. three. I'm sorry. Three.
0: Three. All right. Wow. That's more than half, according to her. There were five of them. What do you have for our friend Lauren?
3: Well,
0: come
3: do you
0: on.
3: Think it's the big thing, Elvis, or do you the little thing? What do you think she deserves?
0: Just give her a thing. I think anything would suffice.
3: Right, we're going to give you, even though you gaslighted us, $500. Thanks to Top Dog Law.
0: Woo! 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
0: 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Now, today, if you get in an accident, I'm not saying you will. I'm not saying we'll be outside disconnecting your brake lines.
1: Oh, my God.
0: But if you do get into an accident, make sure you get in touch with Top Dog Law. They will come out and they will help you. Thank you so much, Lauren. You're fabulous. Have a great day. Hold on.
4: $500. Thank you, guys. I love you all. Thank you.
0: Oh, of course you do. Yeah. Much love to you, Gaslighter. All right. Here you go. It's Lauren. Thank you, Lauren, for playing along. And those songs did relax me. And was there one in particular that relaxed you the most?
3: Yeah.
5: Yes.
3: For me.
0: Ooh, which one?
5: MJ.
3: Yeah.
1: Yeah.
0: MJ? Yeah? Mm-hmm. Aw. This is a great song. All right. Let's see if it works.

0: That is from his latest solo record, The Romantic, his first new album, solo style, in a decade. So glad that dropped in 2026. Bruno Mars, right here on the Perfect Hump Day playlist. We got more of your favorites in store, so lock it in. More on the way next.
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